0: would one of these be played if you're at a dance? How many?
1: Oh, well, it would be played a good few times. You sometimes change over two or three reels, you know. To dance. Mm-hmm. I see, you might start with it and you'd finish off with it, but you'd play two or three in between.
0: Uh-huh. I see, and you play, how many verses would you play?
1: Well, I'd played about twice through, I think.
0: And that would be
1: yes.
0: For the reel. Where do you have these dances? In halls?
1: Oh, in halls, usually, yes.
0: I see. Uh-huh. What sort of towns are they like? What's the little places?
1: Just little places, in the country, village places, you know.

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Er konig rym og he, gan en rwyd a rach yn tre, agus

There were six and six nobles rode round Banchory fair, but bonny Glenlogie was the floor that was there. There were nine and nine nobles sat in the king's hall, but bonny Glenlogie was the floor o' them all. Down came Jeanie Gordon, she come tripping down stair. She's fond sick wi' Glenlogie above all that was there. She caught on his footman as he passed her side. Says, oh, what's he, that young man, and where does he bide? His title is Glenlogie when he is fame, but he's o' the Grand Gordons, and his name is Lord John. Glenlogie, Glenlogie, you'll be constant and kind. I've laid my love on ye, and I'll tell ye my mind. He turned him round quickly, as the Gordons do o'. Says, I thank ye, Jeanie Gordon, but your tocher's our sma'. She called on her maiden to make her a bed, away ribbons and napkins to tie up her head. And doon come her feather, he come tripping doon stairs. Says, oh, what ails ye, Jeanie, that you're lying there? 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

are you coming to the tree? 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

0: Who is your friend?
1: What's wrong with him?
0: Does he have laryngitis?